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1: You can do what you wanna do, anything you choose, but does it make you happy at the end of the night? And love, who you wanna love, but do they make you feel the feeling of love at the end of the night? And have you ever asked yourself, how come I'm not happy when I should be happy at the end of the night? Oh hey, it's gonna be

delinquenso. If the children only dance to the rock and roll and the calypso, parents tell them they should only like the opera and symphony, but the young kids are too busy

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1: I've never get the size of you. Extensible soul. Buried a pit sometimes when I was walking in the streets of

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1: Sister Sadie was a mean chick, and she thought that she was real slick. Then she ran into Alfonso Brown. 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Sister Sadie never worry, Sister Sadie never hurry. Then she ran into Alfonso Brown. 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

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She don't have any mind no more. She just dances to empty space with a frown on her face. Sister Sadie was a honey, always had a lot of money. Then she ran into Alfonso Brown. 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

0: it's the old flow, man's bringing it back. 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
1: AOD?
0: This the old flow, man's bringing it back.

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0: The black private dick, that's the sex machine to all the chicks. You're damn right. Who is the man that would risk his neck for his brother man? Can you dig it? Who's the cat that won't cop out when there's danger all about?
1: Shaft!
0: Right on. They say this cat Shaft is a bad mother father cat. Shut your mouth.
1: Shaft!
0: I'm talking about Shaft. He's a complicated man, but no one understands him but his woman.
1: Shaft!
0: John Shaft.

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He's a sex machine with all the chicks. You're down right. Who is the man who would risk his neck for his brother man?

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Who's the cop who won't cop out when there's danger all about? That cat, right on, brother. 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No, it's the Davy safety lamp. Who's the guy who painted his face white and played the ukulele? No, it's Tim, Tiny Tim.

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1: You'd be so lucky.
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0: RGO, good God.

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1: About 6 liters, approximately.
0: Can you think of any purpose for which that amount of blood might be used?
1: No, not even in transfusions.
0: That's the point which stops me. There isn't any other use for human blood. 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

0: I report with some regret. 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

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Oh, the killer! The daring young man on the flapping tripeze, a treasing triflaps, a trying flip flip, a flipping tripop, a fapping tripe, a horizontal bar. 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All girls he doth please, but my wovey hath lolled in a stay. 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Did you hear about the owl who married a goat? They had a hoot nanny.

0: Once upon a time, in a famous story, a girl named Alice got very curious about a little white rabbit who passed by. She followed him and soon found herself falling in a very deep hole
1: into a strange place.